This is the mess switch of the take-up along with other equipment. Current copies and those for departure.

communism. Don't like capitalism, nope. 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It's a joke. The bloody Iron Curtain of American military power is a mad mirror image of Russia's red bevel tower. No hope, communism. No hope.

bloody Iron Curtain of American military power is a mad mirror image of Russia's red bevel tower. Jesus Christ was spotless but was crucified by the mob. Law and order, Herod's hired soldiers did the job. Flower power's fine, but innocence has got no protection. The man who shot John Lennon had a hero worshipper's connection. The moral of the song is that the world is in a horrible place. Scientific industry devours the human race. Police in every country.

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All of Ethiopia awaits you, my prodigal son. Blase, ain't you, Big Daddy? But Mama loves you. She always.

It's really significant that people inside Brazilian prisons who live in horrific, overcrowded conditions were able to organize massive simultaneous rebellions in 19 different prisons. In 1992, 111 inmates were

Sí, ves, ¿no? Oh, blimey, it's the smelliest arse. With fat lips and a face that's a farce. Living testament of flab that's around. It comes out later, should resemble a clown. You think the people deserve better than that? An example that is healthy, not fat. How can I take this lady? Seriously, where's she at? And out comes, we all stand still, just because.